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0: Yeah, Viacom, we've just driven past that oil spill you've just paid Spangler for. Would you like us to assist them?
1: Yeah, receive, thanks. If you guys can assist, I'll attach you to the job now. Can I get your crew strength and OIC?
0: Crew 2, crew leader in charge.
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1: Go ahead.
0: Yeah, we've got an oil spill roughly about 100 metres at the moment. Currently blocking the southbound lane. Copy so far.
1: And now blocking the southbound lane. We do have fire rescue attending. I will get them inbound your location now. I'll get an ETA from them. Do you require any other resources?
0: At this stage, we'll just need handler for more stacks, so nothing further this stage.
1: Thanks. I'll send out to fire rescue. I'm just confirming, is there a truck on scene at the moment?
0: Sorry, what was that, Falcon?
1: Yeah, just confirming, is the garbage truck on scene at the moment?
0: It's affirmative. It's half on the road, half off the road at this stage.

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1: Yeah, that'd probably be affirmative. It's right on the intersection of the Mount Darra Road onto the Princess Highway.
0: Seriously, thanks. I will send that one now if I come clear.

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1: Okay, thanks. I just have to say, please have a good day. Welcome, Cliff.

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1: Go ahead, Viacom.
0: Just for your interest, our team C are attached to this. They will be attending for traffic control, as well as they will be getting more absorbent for you guys. They will advise us for ETA very soon.
1: Yeah, copy. Can you let Amberley know when they come online to park up in front of the garbage truck when they arrive on scene?
0: Okay, thanks. Pamela will not be attending. We've sent a stop pager out, and we have no crew responding out of them.
1: Copy. Do you know the ETA for foreign rescue?

0: PTO from the station will be 3 to 4 minutes.
1: Yeah, copy. Thank you, Falcon.
0: Received, thanks, Falcon. Clear.
2: Over.

0: Angular 1, over.
1: Go ahead.
0: Yeah, comms, family one, I'm only one up. I will not be attending the fire or the incident Mount Darra Road. I will be going to the Lumen Christian College re-cadets. I understand Wyndham is also coming along that Mount Darra Road, though. Over.
1: The OC saying, first and third A is stop pager to you guys. We do currently have Eden 2 on scene.
0: Yeah, that's affirmative. Wyndham may also be coming past that incident if they need assistance. Over.
1: Appreciate it. Thanks, Michael. Clear.

Welcome, Agency Blake. If welcome, just for your information, for our

0: Like, I'm pushing pump 395 blue. We have a garbage truck that's leaked hydraulic oil, approximately 100 to 120 litres running down the gutter. 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Further message to follow.
1: Yeah, Respond 395, I repeat what I've got so far. 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

0: 5150.
1: Yeah, code 2. Alarm operating at the given address. Negative reports. Alarm operating for approximately 30 minutes. No sign of smoke or fire. Unoccupied house. We have paged Lake Memora and Mannering Park.
0: Copy, 1-1-0.
1: Receive, thanks, Viacom, clear.

0: Tracking, go ahead.
1: Can we go to the next one? It's Van Cleef, not getting anyone out of the trooper again.
0: You're receiving, so by to next one, I'm clear.

0: Hey, Fox, I'm out in the what?
1: Go ahead.
0: Yeah, we've got a crew of three, captain and one trainee with a caber, two structural. If that's of any assistance to that job for this duty, is interested?
1: You receive, thanks. I just stand by, clear of you, Central Coast, to copy direct.
2: Copy direct. Yeah, they can start proceeding to it, thanks.

0: 1, Nico Paris.
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0: 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Sure, thanks. So from your GD, if you guys can proceed, that would be very much appreciated.
1: Awesome.

0: Yeah, just a quick tip, Rip Falcon. We have about half of this bill covered in Spagdol at the moment. We're currently just waiting on hazmat to come out of Eden to bring more Spagdol for the rest of the spill.
1: Okay, thanks, Falcon. Clear.

0: Air control.
1: Hello.
0: Yeah, welcome to the Army Supervisor. It's just arrived on the scene. He's just coming up with a game plan, and I'll give you a further tip when he's done that.
1: Received. Thanks, Mike. I'm clear.

0: 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Maroombula One going to Lumen for school cadets, crew of two OIC DC, Cat One unavailable.
1: You receive thanks, so just mark yourself unavailable. Have a good day, Viacom clear.
2: Three, you've got a magpie on a TV antenna for a two-story house. You're getting work with cordage, but you will be available for rescue if required. 11:15, channel clear.

0: Go ahead, Franklin.
1: Yeah, getting a response out of the brigade we paged. We do have Martinsville proceeding at this moment. I do require them to respond or just keep them proceeding. It's currently a 15 minutes ETA.
0: Can you confirm they have captain on board?
1: Do you receive things? So clear with you, Martinsville. Do you copy direct, captain on board?
2: That's the phone. We've got a captain to SFS. Over.
1: Receive, thank you. 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Do you copy direct?
0: Copy direct. We'll leave them proceeding at this stage as there's no smoke or fire or smoke. Thanks.
1: Receive, thanks, Mike. I'm clear.

0: Yeah, just for your information, Hazmat Eden has just arrived on scene.
1: Okay, thanks, Mike. I'm clear.
2: Hello. It's just fine. We're in a bit of traffic here with the roadwork, so we might be a little bit longer than expected.
1: Okay, thanks, Mike. I'm clear.
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0: Pump 480 from Thompson Street, Wagga. Appear to have a two-car MVA, one car still in the middle of the intersection. All occupants are out of the car, making further investigations and further messages to follow.
1: Parkons Pump 480, appears to be a two-car MVA, one car still in the intersection, all occupants out. You're making further investigations, further message to follow. 1122 Channel Clear.

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0: 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We now have police in attendance.
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0: Go ahead.
1: Yeah, Falcon, we've got a mechanic on scene to try and stop the hydraulic leak on this truck. The truck holds it for a second.
0: Well, I'll pass that one in and let anyone...

0: Falcons, pump 480 blue.
1: Falcons, pump 480.
0: Yeah, pump 480 blue from Thompson Street, Wagga. As per previous message, two-car MVA, 174-year-old male, nil injuries, self-evacuated from vehicle. One female, 61-year-old, self-evacuated from vehicle, does have chest pain from seatbelt and injured sore left knee. We do have police and ambulance on scene, looking after occupants, and tow truck has just arrived. We will remain on scene until cars have been removed for clean down of roadway.
1: Falcons, pump 480, 74-year-old male, nil injury, self-evac, 61-year-old female, chest pain from the seat belt, and a knee injury, police and ambulance in attendance. Tow truck's just arrived, you're remaining on scene for the clean-up at 11:33 at Channel 2.

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1: Go ahead.
0: On scene, there's no sign of smoke or fire, and there's no other agencies on site. Stand by for further assist in a minute or two.
1: Briefing, thanks. Fire, come clear.

0: Let's welcome Fox 1.
1: Go ahead.
0: Yeah, with Summit 360, place uninhabited. There's a lot of mess everywhere. There is alarm sounding. Everything's locked up. No one's home, but we have a window open. We'll force entry to that window and just try and check it out.
1: Thanks. So just confirming no occupants are home.
0: No occupants are home. Neighbours have contacted them and let them know there's alarm sounding. I'm not sure of their intentions, but from what I hear, they don't live close by. The place is pretty deserted.
1: Thanks, Fag. I'm clear.

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0: Stop message for the Street Fogger, Roy. 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It's been placed in the ambulance and is going to hospital for assessment. We are code for the station.
1: Parkrun's Puppet 229, assisted ambulance with an elderly patient for transport to hospital. 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
0: Well, Command Alpha is leaving Bingwa Home Base for Narrabri Flight Control Center. Nothing further, thank you.
1: Yeah, receive, thanks, enjoy your day, fly from clear.

0: As reported, there's no sign of smoke or fire. Alarm's still operating. Neighbour has made contact now with relatives of the property owner, and they will take care of it in the next 2 hours, we hope. But there's nothing further from us. We are standing down everything.
1: Be irritating, Spike. I'm clear.

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0: Parkholms Rescue Pump 395 CPAP. Fluid still leaking from vehicle, tow truck in attendance, RMS in attendance. Approximately 35 bags of spore, stag soil have been used to dam. Potential runoff into waterway, which we're currently investigating. Further message to follow.
1: Parkholms Rescue Pump 395, yeah, fluid still leaking. Tow and RMS in attendance. 35 bags of spag sorb have been used to create a dam to prevent waterway runoff. Further messages to follow. 1152 Channel 2.

0: Hills G.
1: The Hills G, Echo 2, AFA, if you're in the dress, who is paged, Achilles Deal and the Rascal. We currently have a fire rescue attending now mobile.
0: See that Achilles Compass should be online and responding virtually.
1: Thanks, guys, I'm clear.

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1: Go ahead.
2: Falcon's Rescue Bomb 283. Rescue Bomb 283, code 384, Kenilworth Street. Appears to be a backyard fire investigating.
3: Falcon's Rescue Bomb 283, code 384, Kenilworth. Appears to be a backyard fire. They're investigating. 1156, channel clear.
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0: We'll be heading to Lumen Christi for Gannett in Greenville.
1: Yeah, we'll see, thanks. I'll put a stop on this incident. Thank you very much for your work today. Falcon clear.

0: Pump 480 green.
1: Sorry, Dalton's pump 480 pass system.
0: Yeah, pump 480 green, as per previous message. Both occupants have been checked out by ambulance. Nil transport. Roadways have been cleaned by fire rescue by use of high pressure reel and water. Ambulance and police have left the scene. Both vehicles have been towed away by tow trucks. Pump 480 is now code 4.
1: They received pump 480. Occupants being treated by ambulance. Occupants aren't going to be transported. Roads being made safe. Police and ambulance have departed. Cars have been removed. Your code 4, 1159. Comstar clear.

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1: Go ahead.
0: Yeah, on site, no sign of fire or smoke. We have fire rescue on scene as well. 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

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Come, Shadow Quick.

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1: Arrasco Palm, go ahead.
0: Hi, yeah, just responding to the pager for the AFA at the vault. Crew 1 DC, I'll just stand by unless needed.
1: Yeah, I do, thanks. I'll wait for their sit rep. Currently on scene, doing an investigation. I'll let you know. Stand by if I can clear.

0: VA, have to give an address, motorcyclist, and then report.
1: Copy that. Confirm rainbow is clearing up. We'll monitor.
0: Okay, thank you. Cycle clear.

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0: from Charlie Papa Blue.
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0: Just advising, board has been reset. Alarm was in the cafe. Investigated, all clear. You can put a stop on this job. We are returning to station.
1: Roofing, thanks. I'll put a stop on this one. Can I just confirm the cause of it?
0: Just in the kitchen, a bit of extra smoke with cooking.
1: Okay, thank you. Bye, come clear.

0: was clean up and the icon logs. Further to that, Chicken Flame Bar PC will call on soon with Crew 1. I'll direct them to proceed to site work under Bandana Captain to assist with drug control and any other resourcing that they need.
1: DRC, thanks. Can I confirm the appliance again?
0: The main bar PC will work under Bondino Captain for assisting where required.
1: I see, thank you. If I come clear.

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0: of Hey Gold.
1: Go ahead.
0: Hey, responding to the NVA, crew 1, firefighter in charge, but proceeding to NVA. I was wondering if I could get a more accurate location on the job than any other job note, so this vehicle doesn't have an MVP.
1: Yeah, I see, thanks. So we do have Bundina Drive across Sir Bertram Stevens Drive. Currently, we do have fire rescue inbound. You might get them on the way. So we currently have police and ambos on scene, a motorcyclist in the middle of the road. I'm still getting more details. Paula has a bad line.
0: Copy that. Thank you. Sorry, I was a little bit delayed as there was tree removal was parked across the driveway of our station.
1: Proceed, thank you. Apache, incident now.

0: bike on CP378 blue. CP378, go ahead. From Minimosa, fire's been knocked down, crew making up, stop fire shortly.
1: CP378, fire's been knocked down now, crew making up with a stop to follow at 12:16.

0: Hello, Hoàng ơi.
1: Go ahead.
0: Yeah, wait for one. Responding to this NBA crew to OIC deputy.
1: Can you hear me? Thanks. I'll touch TMDT now. Fire, come clear.
0: In contravoy.
1: Go ahead.
0: Yeah, Maureen Conco, on scene, tow trucks on scene, New South Wales Police, trying to fire rescue. Just had a little trouble coming from the outside, with a bit of traffic management. At this stage, it doesn't look like we'll need Wakefield 1. Keep them coming on the road, just have them proceed, and they can call us up on 5 round 7 on our arrival.
1: BRC, thanks, fire, come clear.
0: Yeah, Wakefield 1 received all that.
1: Received, thanks, fire, come clear.

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1: Batman at PC, go ahead.
0: That's Station Crew 1 in relation to Pager Call MBA Bundina Drive. 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
1: Receiving, so just stand by.

0: Look.
1: I'm over in Pampa, go ahead.
0: Yeah, just the eyes with New South Wales Police. All the occupants are out of the vehicle. No one's injured, they are just waiting for New South Wales ambulance to come and check an elderly lady. They just asked us to help with a bit of traffic management, to just sort of, with the traffic to proceed through. One lane is blocked with the car as it's getting loaded on the tow truck. At this stage, we won't require wait for the ones, they'll be able to stand down.
1: Are you receiving flag? I'm clear.

0: MBA on Mambo Road. I just spoke to the driver. He said it happened last night, and they're just waiting for a tow truck and assistance. Would you like me to continue on to my other job or stay here with them? I don't think they need any truck.
1: You received, thank you. Just confirming it did happen last night. Any injuries at the moment?
0: No, no injuries.
1: To the incident at this location, and I'll just note this one down for you.
0: Oh yeah, thank you.

0: caller calling from Mulberry Papa.
1: Mulberry Papa, go ahead.
0: Hey, I got Kelly Hunter on the scene with me. I'm going to use them to assist us with traffic management just on the southern side of this incident.
1: Okay, thanks, Mark. I'm clear.

0: Lavina, one Alpha, one Bravo, where?
1: Oh, one Bravo, go ahead.
0: I've seen a single vehicle motorbike accident with single patient currently being assessed and treated by New South Wales Ambulance to the hospital. No fluid is currently leaking from the bike. It is at this stage on the shoulder of the road, not impacting traffic. The road closed. We'll just staying on before we assess the bike. Over.
1: Hey, okay, thanks. Bye. I'm clear.

0: like the one yellow.
1: Okay.
0: Yeah, we had a little trouble with our MDT before starting. Could you send it instant through to our terminal so we can do a report, thanks?
1: Yeah, I see, thanks. I'll do that one again for you. Flag on clear.
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1: I'm just wondering if there is a flagrant channel for this incident and if traffic is blocked in both directions. I'm currently stuck in this traffic.
0: So currently traffic is stuck in both directions by the look of it. I'll get a flagrant from you, standby. Pandino 1 Bravo, cover direct, can I grab a flagrant?
2: Yeah, I'll be on flagrant 19. Over.
0: Receive, thank you. A clear view, Mangbar, cover direct.
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0: 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Flagrant clear.

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0: Fire comms, pump 346 blue, code 3 at South Comer Drive, Comer Heights. No sign of fire. We do have some children evacuated as it's a childcare centre. We're investigating. Further message to follow, over.
1: I received 346, no sign of fire. There have been children evacuated. It is a childcare centre. You're investigating at 12:29.

0: Okay.
1: I'll be standing by station in relation to the incident done in the driving speed and Stevens drive. I'm going to assume I'm not required. So the crew one will be standing now. Clear.
0: Receiving. So yeah, you guys can take a stand down. Apologies about that one. I can clear.

0: 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Just doing a radio check. Do you receive loud and clear?
1: Pump 342, receiving you loud and clear. How do you receive comms?
0: Received comms loud and clear.
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0: This patient is in 2A by New South Wales Ambulance at the hospital. Well, police have opened the road. Right. We are now putting each other in the job.

0: short message. Really appreciate all members involved in this incident.
1: And thank you, ISG, for monitoring 1237.

0: 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You are inbound. We've added Beacon Hill. Flight possibly issuing from opposite the RFS station level.
1: Vehicles are requested only for one unit.
0: Thanks, Phil. Mr. Judy, yellow message. Go ahead.
1: Flight comms, Mambo VC, yellow.
0: Mambo VC.
1: Thanks, guys. I've been released live on Dina, and I'm returning to station. Have a nice day.
0: Yeah, you too. Thanks for the turnout. 500. Valletta 1.
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1: Received 346, investigated, unknown cause for activation has been reset. Your code 4 at 1242.

0: Don't think in here one blue. Beacon Hill 1 is attending structure fire on Willand Road. Crew of 4, DC in charge.
1: Thank you, Nora. Is it 12:43? 5 and clear.

0: HLNG, patient with dislocated leg, ambulance on scene. We're requesting priorities for a lift. Hello.
1: Yeah, I think that's 6 hours of St. George's basement, so we'll deal with that. Over.
0: Acknowledge St. George's basement with 10, thanks at 12:44, finally.

0: 101 volt. 101. Taking Hill 1, he's on scene, liaising with fire rescue, no smoke or sign of fire at this point.
1: Thanks, it's 12:45, 5 o'clock.

0: I call him Pigeon Hill 1, Blue.
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0: Pigeon Hill 1 has departed the scene. There's no smoke, no fire. Fire rescue have reset the panel. You can put a stop on this one.

0: I'm calling from over in Kansas. Okay, Falcon, this is A-Rep, the only patient system with New South Wales Ambulance. Just for checks and assessments. Driving from here to New South Wales, affiliated with a police officer. We're still just assisting with traffic. We're killing my pumper at this stage. Nothing further.
1: Receive your sit-rep from Freeman Strive. Thanks. Welcome back.
2: Hi, Colin. This is your observation comfortably.
1: Go ahead.
2: Yeah, responding. Crew of 5, I see. Seeing us drop.
1: Receive. Thanks. Welcome back.

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1: Go ahead.
0: 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Group 2, I have Josh.
1: Marseille, thank you. 4, I'm good.

0: Hi, Colin, from Georgia Payton, probably.
1: Go ahead.
0: Everything's on for the landing.
1: Thank you. 12:53.

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0: 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Monitored private fire alarm accidentally activated. Code 4, both pumps. 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
1: 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Your code 4 at 1255.

0: LJ.
1: LJ, thanks for an NBA Alden Road. A single vehicle into a signpost. No road obstructions, over.
0: Yeah, this is not on one, just let's.
1: Thank you, 12:59, 5 o'clock.

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1: Yeah, comms work code 1, just want to confirm, police rescue are on today. Are they unable to respond, or are we just going as a pumper? Over.

0: Farcom's RP207 Alpha, looking at the log, police have requested you for rescue. I'm unsure why they are unavailable.
1: 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Thanks, comms. 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
2: 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Can you please just confirm with me that we're going as the accredited rescue? I'm aware that police rescue are on rostered on today. Over.
0: Viacom's DCI, received your blue message, your code 1. From the RCO, they requested us to attend as rescue. I'm unsure whether their rescue is tied up in another job or not, but yeah, they requested us to attend as rescue.
2: Yep. Comms DCI, thanks very much, Comms.
1: Comms, this is Rescue Bumper 207 Alpha for the DCI. Police rescue truck is on scene with one operator, and we're just code 3 making our assessments, over.
0: Viacom's RP207 Alpha, received that. Your code 3, police rescue on scene with one operator. At 1309, channel clear.

0: Emergency Pumper 207 Alpha. Further update for DCI. Liaised with police rescue. The one operator said he just came by because he was nearby and there will not be another police rescue operator on scene. So this is our job. Over.
1: Yeah, Fire Comms Pump 207, overheard that. We're primary rescue on call.

0: Eli.
1: Go ahead.
0: Yeah, if I can, you can just stop on this incident now. All services have left me. I'm dealing with Humphrey and Mulberry. Humphrey, going to return to station. Thank you.
1: Okay, thanks. I would have 7 is 8-10 out.

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0: 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We are code 4 for Marine Station.

0: 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Can I confirm whether Hazmat 286 is also code 4?
1: Flycom, Tricia, come 305, that's affirmative.
0: Receive that, thank you. 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
2: 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Clear.

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1: Go ahead.
0: Yeah, on scene, single car MVA, no persons trapped. There is a little bit of oil on the road. We're going to put in a contraflow, slow the vehicles while we clean up, and we're waiting on a tow truck also. I'll be known as Old Northern Control at this stage.
1: PRC, thanks. So just confirming all occupants are out of the vehicles and do they require ambulance?
0: Yeah, no ambulance required. Just a little bit shaken, and they're organising to be picked up and tow truck. So nothing further.
1: PRC, thank you. Fire come clear.

0: Yeah, just confirming, do you require any further resources?
1: That's a negative. I've got three crew members on the scene with myself, setting up the Quantra flow. I estimate we may be here for 35 to 40 minutes. That's why we do a bit of a clean up. Nothing further.
0: Okay, thank you. Fire come clear.

0: Go ahead.
1: The box truck from Tom Havens, using that to go to my lake before it's exciting, not available.
0: I see, thanks, Mark. I'm clear.

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1: Go ahead.
0: Aircom, can you please attach us to the request to assist agency at Strickland State Forest on the Pacific Coast?
1: Yes, thanks. I just confirming the appliance. Was it Central Coast PC, Mike?
0: That's affirmative. Crew off to ORC SDC.
1: Proceed, thanks. I'll touch you now. Fire, come clear.
0: Central Coast PC, Mike, blue. Peace, Mike. Do you want us to proceed or respond? And can you also confirm the address that's required, over?

0: don't have a staging area yet, ever.
1: Yeah, copy that. Cool. Head to Strickland Forest Road, as was previously pinned on the MDT.
0: Copy that. Finish our shitty foot.
2: Go ahead.
0: Thanks. Yeah, before the mic, just to go normal road conditions at this time, over.
2: Thanks, man. Thank you.
0: Thank you. Just normal road conditions, I'll mark you proceeding. Finish Coast BC, mic, over.
1: Okay, copy. All right, thank you.
0: Not a problem. 5 minutes.

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1: Ja.
0: Just pick up that, you have police on scene, over.
1: Got police on scene, one quick.

0: confirming you received MDT message, over.
1: We don't have an MDT on board, over.
0: Copy from the RCO, Strickland Forest Road, about 500 metres west of Mangrove Road intersection. We're meeting police there, over.
1: Proceed.
0: 6-5 and clear.

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1: Sister Chris, BC Mike. 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
0: Receive, thank you. Five on clear.

0: Trout in Marine to swap out vehicles from Regia. 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
1: Do I just lock in DT status as appropriately, please? 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
0: Flycoms, rescue pump 428, blue, we are code 3 at 16 Stevens Road in Crestwood. We have firefighters in SVBA as per guide 155 with regard to hazmat. We'll be taking some initial readings, attempting to switch off power to reduce fire risk and liaising with ambulance for the message to follow.

0: Richard Pumphrey, 28, received your K3 firefighters and BA as per guide 155. You're taking initial routings, attempting to turn off power to reduce fire risk, liaising with ambulance with a further message to follow. Is that correct?
1: That's affirmative. Thank you, comms.
0: 1438, John Cliff.
2: Great.
0: Nice message.
2: 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We're now code 4 to the station.
0: Received 1439, chuckle.

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1: Rich Pan 428, pass your message.
0: Icons, rescue pump 428 blue. Are we able to have the ambulance meet us outside of 14 Stevens Road for a briefing, over?
1: Yeah, receive that, rescue pump 428. You'd like ambulance to meet you outside 14 Stevens Road for a briefing, is that correct?
0: Thank you, comms.
1: 1442, chunk with.

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1: Rishman 428, pass your message.
0: RP 428 Blue, can we please have pump 428 added to this call when they put their stop in, please?
1: Command 428, received your message with some interference from background noise. You're requesting pump 428 to be added to the incident, is that correct?
0: Psycons pump, RP 428, that's affirmative, thank you.
1: Yeah, received that, rest pump 428. We can request ACT fire, respond to the nearest hazmat if you like.

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1: Right, pass your stop.
0: That's all I've got on pump 428 green from 32 River Drive, Carabar. Site has been handed over to Essential Energy for further work. No further brigade action required. We are code 4. We're also going to be code 1 to that hazmat incident. The request of rescue pump 428, over.
1: Fair to say that. 1444, chunk clear.
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0: Comp 203.
1: Yeah, Vicom 0, Comfort 203, blue, we are code 3. We had a camper trailer in the front yard of the house, smoke issuing from it, firefighters getting to work with first aid rule. Over.
0: Up on 03 at 1445, jump clear.

0: 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Richmond 428, we've had an inquiry from the ambulance before they proceed to your location. They want to confirm that the location is safe for the crew.
1: Viacom's Rescue Pump 428, that's it confirmed, safe for ambulance to meet fire truck at its location.
0: Morning 46, jump rear.

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1: Thanks, Tom. 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One male removed from light rigid truck. Taken to hospital by New South Wales Ambulance. Small area of diesel and fuel cleaned up by pump 488 and tanker 488. Roadway is now being handed back over to New South Wales Police and New South Wales RMS, and all fire and rescue New South Wales resources have been released from scene.
0: Yeah, fire comms tanker 488, I don't have you attached to any incident at this point in time. You were clear of the incident at the last incident, 1340 hours.
1: Yeah, thanks, comms. That weren't cleared by us. I'm not sure what's happened there, but that's a stop message from this incident as of now.
0: Tanker 488, that was done by your MDT, wasn't done from our end or any other appliance.
1: Yeah, copy that. Thanks, comms.
0: Fire comms, Tanker 488, for your information, the duty commander put in the stop for that incident.
1: Thanks, fire comms. Acknowledged. I'll chat with DCI.
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3: 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Had a fault in the charging lead coming from the house to the camper trailer. Power's off, so switched off from the house to the camper trailer. Extinguished and cooled down using first aid rule. 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
0: 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We have ACT ambulance in, sorry, ACT Fire Rescue in attendance. They'll be making entry to the premises in approximately 15 minutes. We will have an ambulance crew on standby for firefighter safety or BA crews. Police are maintaining a road closure for firefighter safety in the area on Stevens Road. ACT Fire and Rescue are in splash suits and BA attempting to identify chemicals. 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There are no SDSs on site for hazmat reference. The patient has been transported to Canberra Hospital for further...

0: 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I did drop out towards the end there. I believe I missed a little bit in the middle, but I'll get back what I had so far. Update from Zone Commander Monaro. ACT Fire Rescue in attendance, making entry to premises in 15 minutes. Ambulance crew on standby for firefighter safety of BA crews. Police are maintaining road closure on Stevens Road. 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Over.
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1: ISG Echo 2, assist standby is at Haven address. I'm currently just requiring a list assist. I was paged at Jamboree and Ambrose call on scene at the moment.
0: Second
1: with JT, please advise again. Yeah, we've only paged Jamboree. We have Ambrose on the scene at the moment.
0: Copy that. I can see Jamboree had a clear building solid. I'm on, sir.
1: Received, thank you. Fire come clear.

0: Yeah, thanks. I'm mobile from the control center. Back to the 6th ambulance. Call 1, Captain.
1: Appreciate, thanks. I will attach the pump now. Flag on clear.

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0: Good day, thank you, 5 on clear.

0: 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If we can get you guys to proceed, as it's only a requesting a lift assist as well as a chamber roof pump.
1: Yeah, copy that, chamber roof pump, one on scene, single vehicle, general duties will liaise with, Grim and Tonya, what we're doing.
0: Proceed, thank you, flag on clear.

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1: You're okay, thank you. Clear of you, chamber pump, copy direct, and down.
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0: Yeah, fire comms CP278. We're code 3 at 81 Russell Street, Deniliquin. 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
0: Yeah, comms, CAFCOM 278. We've got a single story building, house filled with smoke. We've got BA crews entering now. Can we have the ambulance and essential energy on scene, please?
1: Falcom CP278, procedure update, single story building, house filled with smoke, BA crews are entering, ambulance and energy are required. 1630, channel clear.

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0: Icons, we've had an issue in the kitchen, deep fry going under the range hood, range hood's dropped out of the roof on the floor, isolated both solar and mains at the switchboard. However, we've actually got Essential Energy coming on site to completely isolate the house, the dwelling from the power network. With it, we'll then have to get up onto the roof, take a couple of sheets of iron off and investigate the cavity. Over.
1: Icon CP278, procedure update. You've had an issue in the kitchen, deep fryer, taking the range hood. Range hood has dropped. You've isolated the solar remains on switchboard. However, you still require energy to isolate whole property so you can access the roof to remove iron and check for damage. 1633, channel clear.

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0: 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Fight Gone Papa 2 10. 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Energy Authority is now code 3 on scene. We're remaining code 3 for traffic control, over.
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0: 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We've got police and ambulance rescue on scene. We'll make an investigation, though.
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1: 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Enjoy your afternoon. 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
0: You too. Have a nice weekend.
2: 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They have located and photographed chemicals, 4 to 5 drums internally with blistering and bloating. They've exited the premises and wet decon has been undertaken. Pump 428 is returning to station for hazmat bins under normal road conditions. We will be attempting to make the area safe. 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
3: 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ACT Fire and Rescue made entry and have taken readings. 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It's undertaken a wet decon. Pump 428's returning for hazmat bins under normal road conditions. You're getting to work on the cleanup. Is that correct, ma'am?
2: Thank you, comms. That is correct. And just further to that, Ambulance New South Wales and ACT Fire and Rescue will also be being released.
3: Ambulance New South Wales and Fire and Rescue will be being released 1659 Channel 50.
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4: 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We're on scene, no visible signs of smoke. 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
1: Fly comms, CP278.
0: Fly comms, we've just about completed all our investigations here. Two that were in VA have been assessed by ambulance, all okay. Residents now being assessed by ambulance and thumbs up that he's okay. Central Energy are on site and are currently in the process of disconnecting power to the dwelling. And we're going to hand it back over to the owner. Further update to follow in about 5 minutes or so.
1: Fire comms, CP278, investigations are complete, you've assessed the VA crew, residents are being assessed by the ambulance, energy are in attendance for isolation, you're doing your handover to owner, stop to follow soon, other appliance calling, re-identify and pass your message. 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
0: 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Nothing further. Thank you.
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0: Yeah, Vicon, CP278. We're all finished here at 81 Russell Street. Residence been assessed and okay. I've already sought accommodation with friends or relatives for the next couple of nights. 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
1: Falcons, Tango 419.
0: Tom's 419, Parker Code 3. We have a heavy patient that we've used to set up. He is going to be transported to the digital hospital. He's still in the house at this stage. We are getting him out to the ambulance. We will be remaining on scene with pump 4174 sometime. Over.
1: Falcons, Tank 491, you have a heavy patient. We're setting up. They're going to be transported. You're getting a work on them, getting the patient out. You'll be remaining sometime at 7813 Channel 50.
2: I called in by the Huskisson Captain, Elizabeth Drive, and Thor Fricombe Avenue in Vincentia, on the side of the river, southern side, in line with 9 Ilfracombe Avenue, activated Huskisson and Vincentia.
3: Yeah, copy that. Thank you, crew from both Vincentia and Huskisson, for all monitor.
2: Thank you. I can clear.

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0: Cyclones, rescue pump 428 Blue, update from 16 Stevens Road from IC. Fire Rescue New South Wales crews will be entering premises to tag and put chemicals into hazmat bins. We no longer require the aviation crew. We will be in attendance for a short time, over.
1: Fire comms, rescue pump 428, fire rescue crews entering to tag and bin the chemicals. Aviation is no longer required. You're remaining a short time, 17:15, 10 o'clock.

0: from Delta Blue. 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
1: Good afternoon, Flight Call. We're going to cross 4 AF in charge, 1 instructor, 1 VAO, and a response driver, which you'll have in duty like us.
0: Which you'll have in duty.
2: Yeah, Charlie and Judy received that. Once they get there, they can work under Vincent as deputy captain. Thank you.
0: Received. Just confirming that you're happy for them to respond, Judy.
2: Yeah, that's Nathan. Thank you.
0: Thank you. Clear of you, Huskisson copy.
3: Yeah, received that.
0: Thank you, Falcon Clay.

0: rescue tanker 466 blue.
1: Block arms, rescue tanker 466.
0: Tanker 466, we're code 3 at Murray River Road. We have police, SES and ambulance on scene. There's still one person trapped that they're working on getting out. Over.
1: Block arms, rescue tanker 466, code 3, police, SES and ambulance in attendance. One person still trapped, crews at work on extrication. 7 and 20, 10 o'clock.

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Please drop the job down to our MDT. Putting you on now.

0: 认真给王导这件事情。Some thanks, Chris Arthur, I think, please.
1: Hello, I see Deputy 3 Crew of 3.
0: Chris, thanks. Have you responding 1723 for a complete?

0: Johnson from Florida.
1: Go ahead.
0: World say another thing coming southbound of the Moon Bridge. We witnessed a campfire on the side of Moon Creek. We're going down to investigate.
1: Thanks. 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
1: Fuck on, thank you 419.
0: Tom, thank you 419. We have someone from thank you 419 driving an ambulance to Peakill Hospital, and parks are going to be code 2. Over.
1: Fuck on, thank you 419. You have a thank you crew member driving the ambulance, and parks will be code 4 at 7:25, Channel 3.

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1: That's responsive, go ahead.
0: In the area where a campfire has occurred, it seems like the person has left the scene. Given that there are no longer any threats of any kind, if Judy's happy, could you please drop in if anyone down to it, proceed?
1: Yeah, I've clearly you've been to anyone from Farcom.

0: Thanks, Austin, for Pump. I just want to confirm that it is or was a campfire, not a tip slash rubbish fire.
1: Yeah, okay, so the persons of interest have actually just emerged from the bush to chat with us, confirming it was a small campfire, about 30 centimetres by 30 centimetres. We get some photos and upload them to FireMapper and flip them to duty.
0: Received, thanks. Is anyone taking themselves off the incident? Did you still require them, or are you happy for them to be released?
1: Given that I'm not an officer, if Shoalhaven Duty is happy to place a stop for us once we depart, I'm okay with that. However, if they do want an officer to attend, also happy for them to come normal road and verify.
0: Hey Sam, thanks. Clear to you, Shoalhaven Duty.
2: Yeah, Shoalhaven Duty, copy that. 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
0: Received, thank you. 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

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Thanks for a long job. Well done.

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1: Fire comms, rescue pumper 241.
0: RP241 green, stop from 109 Farrell Road, Bligh. In unit 4, plastic on an electric cooktop, extinguished by turning off and removal. Apartment has been ventilated, and we're at Coast 4, over.
1: Fire comms, rescue pump 241 in unit 4. You had a plastic on fire on a cooktop, extinguished by removal and switching off. Apartment ventilated, and your code 4, 7835, channel clear.

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0: A little bit of water on the fire. 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No heat. 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
1: Please thank you very much for your attendance. I'll place a stop on the incident and have a great night. Cyclone 2, 1738.

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0: Good evening, Central Coast Duty, taking call to the medical access. This Ambos at the address stated, patient's unconscious on the staircase, I believe. Ambos are currently responding with page, what are getting called for?
1: Yeah, received, thank you. I'll continue to monitor.
0: Received, thanks, Michael. Clear.

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1: Fuck-ons, I think a 488.
0: 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Thank you, 488 Blue. 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

0: please?
1: One brother, go ahead.
0: Yeah, thanks, Holmes. I was just talking to some other crew members from the other station. Just wondering if the duty would like me to proceed in Bravo Crew 1 PC until the other crew arrive in Waller 7 or more tonight.
1: It's clear to you, Central Coast duty. Copy direct. Yeah, that's AFM. I can proceed. AFM, I'll drop the incident to the 1 Bravo. A medical access emergency, the address stated. Amber, they're currently responding. Person's fallen down the stairs. They appear to have had a stroke.
0: Yeah, copy that. Crumbs proceeding now. Crew 1, PC.
1: Receive, thanks. Crumbs there.

0: 4-9 blue.
1: Go ahead.
0: Thanks, Collins. Just responding to pager message.
1: Medical emergency access, airbus stated, patient's unconscious on the staircase. We've got Ambrose responding. I believe we need to try and get access. The patient possibly had a stroke.
0: AFM comms, I will change that vehicle to Laura 1 Alpha if you can just drop it to the MDC.
1: Yeah, AFM, thanks. It's on the 1 Alpha already. I'll come back.
0: Yeah.

0: 116.
1: Go ahead.
0: Thanks, Collins. We have a crew of three. Proceed only. Driver, AF in charge. Are you happy for us to proceed?
1: AFM, your 1 Bravo is proceeding there as well.
0: Thanks, Collins. Crewing up now. We'll notify by MDT when you're ready.
1: Thanks, Michael.

0: One Bravo, 1-2, another emergency services on 2 Nasher.
1: Thanks. I did send a key message in the log. I believe they still might be on the stairs. If you can get us an updated syrup and I can pass it to Ambo.
0: Yeah, copy that, thanks.
1: Thanks, Parker.

0: Five Home Form Bravo Whiskey.
1: Go ahead.
0: Hey, thanks, Connor. Come on, everyone. We'll be patient on the stairs. Conscious, breathing. If we can still get the ambulance on the way, and if we can still send Laura and Alpha for manpower, if it's required to get down the stairs, I'll take Murray's control on program 14, and obviously keep the paramedics on route.
1: Just miss that control name, and I'll get an NTA from ambulance.

0: just acknowledging the next one. Pacific Motorway, Mooney Mooney. Blue Page, Mooney Mooney, Brooklyn, we're out, carry on, Hornsby. Yeah, received. Was that four brigades being paged over? 8-7. Yeah, thanks, message received. Is it north or south down over? Received monitoring, thank you.
1: Thanks, welcome. Yeah.

0: Home, Air to 1 Yellow.
1: Air to 1, go ahead.
0: I'm just advising we are available for 3DC if G would like us to go.
1: Hey, Sam, clear you Central Coast duty from Falcon.
2: Receiving, sorry, I was on the phone. I didn't catch the last.
1: Thanks, Central Coast duty. Arena 1 is advising they're available, crew of 3 for the incident. They're not populating up on the histogram at this stage. Give me your location, that would be great.
0: Yeah, comms, we're still at station. We'll be populating the instrument as the Univision 1, over.
1: Beautiful, fuck off.
0: Yeah, thanks.
2: There's a lot of crew coming out of Brooklyn and the other brigades, over.
1: Yeah, same Central Coast duty. We're getting a crew of 5 from Barara, crew of 4. Sorry, now crew of 5 as well from Brooklyn.
2: Yeah, I believe there's no person trapped, so we'll leave it for the brigade's orientation. Thanks.
1: Hey, Sam. Thanks, Central Coast duty. Fuck off, man.

0: 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I was allegedly 8 vehicle MVC, 500 metres before the bridge. At Mooney Mooney.
1: Air received a crew of 4, no DC AF response driver.
0: Hey Sam, at this stage I'll get you to proceed out there, please. Rock and Pumper, thanks. Did you copy those details?
2: That's negative.

0: Yellow, over.
1: Flying to the 1, so take Mount Gringo 1.
0: Yeah, Mount Gringo 1, I just heard that page 2 Barrera. We are available with full crew of 6 OICBC, as well as SFF and VFF, over.
1: Hey, Sam, thanks. At this stage, I'll just stick to the appliances page.
0: Yeah, Mount Gringo 1, receive.
2: Welcome, Larry's Control Blue.
1: Go ahead.
2: Yeah, thanks, Collins. Paramedics now on scene, undergoing assessment of the patient who is 85-year-old non-speaking female.

0: four units on that position.
1: Hey Sam, thanks. Clear to you, carry on pump from Viacom.
2: Very clear, great.
1: Thanks, carry on pump. We've just received a stop from TMC. They've got it all under control. All the vehicles are pretty much getting towed away now.
2: Okay, thank you very much.
1: Okay, thank you, and clear to any other units about to call up or currently proceeding to the MVO at Mooney Mooney. I'm just going to stop page out, but no need to attend. We've just received a stop. Fuck, I'm clear. 1806. Welcome, Papa. Go ahead.
3: Yeah, I'll tell you, I'll
1: available, please. Hey, firm, I will put you back as available.

0: Greyhound 6, thanks. We're just taking a stop to this incident. We sent a page out to your brigade.
1: You received.
0: Stop received. Thank you very much for your turnout at the station. Greatly appreciated, and have a good night. Flight complete.

0: Go ahead.
1: Yeah, thanks, Tom's patient's been safely loaded in the ambulance and headed for John Hunter Hospital. Both well are you? Okay, well, it's patient.
0: Received. Thank you very much. Shout out to you and the rest of the crew for your turnout this evening. Greatly appreciate it. I'll put a stop on the incident. Flight complete, 1824.
2: Flight column, Central Coast Duty.
0: Central Coast Duty, go ahead.
2: Over that stop.
0: Received, thanks, Central Coast Judy. Have a great night. Bye, Uncle.

0: Ministry. Okay, City, thanks. Vehicle 5, George Bridge Drive. Everyone's out of the vehicle. Smoke coming out of the dash. We page Mulbring, see Hampton.
1: Is it in Cessnock? Is it Lower Hunter or is it French Coast? Thanks.
0: It's being run out of patch 4 in Lower Hunter, but it did populate Seahampton.
1: Yeah, that's fine. I thought that might have been the case. I'll monitor, thank you.
0: Thanks, Central Coast, Jenny, fuck up there.

0: Stockholm, Central Street.
1: Good evening, Central Coast City. Assisting fire rescue at a grass fire, 22 Stockton Street, the Morisset grass fire in council land, with Paige for Norumbong.
0: EMS is stable, clock within sufficient crew to hold continuous monitor, thank you.
1: Hey, Bill, thanks, Central Coast City, far from clear, 20-09.

0: Please.
1: Intelligence Base is calling for assist ambulance with a lift, please. Not urgent.
0: First room.
1: Okay, please.

0: Clark Holmes and Georgia Bryson, hold the boy.
1: Go ahead.
0: Giving some family as an ambulance.
1: All right, thanks.

0: Charles George's race in 7 blue.
1: Good.
0: Yeah, we're proceeding to ambulance assist, crew of 6, DC7.
1: Bruce, thanks. Fuck off,

0: Palm Beach Christie.
1: Hi, Palm St. George's Place, Palm Beach Airway.
2: That's all one. St. George's Christie, thanks. MBA, southbound, heading towards Sydney.
0: Here, Mr. Christie, thanks. We have sufficient amount of crews. We also have Deputy Group 7 that's just come on the line. We might just get them to attach so we can get a separate. Thanks.
2: Receive that. Thank you. Central Coast Deputy Group 7 from 5.

0: Responding now to the NVA on the M1, my NVT is just rebooting, so if you could just mark me as responding, please.
1: Richard, thanks, will do.

0: one. Thanks. Barbecue bonfire, Castro Beach.
1: Tantra 1 responding with a crew of three OIC DC. Tantra 1 clear.
0: Thanks, Tantra 1. Just some further details. On the northern side of the beach, with some loud music and yelling, and most likely they're having a party on the beach. Looks like I'm clear, 2053.

Haven Station. Chelmhaven Station, thanks. I'm just about to pass a stop message. We've received a stop from police. Robbie, Chelmhaven Station. Thank you very much for your turnout. Greatly appreciated. And Command Lima, thank you as well for the status update. Fly Comet Clear 20.

0: cigarette, please, and is police required?
1: I haven't found anything involving a fire or people on the beach at all. We're still searching. Over.
0: Require police out there at all, or can I get them to stand there?
1: Can't really say to the police until we actually find something. Over.
0: Receive, thanks, Tantra 1, for the update. I'm clear, 20.

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1: Yes, welcome, Hornsby, Congo Jitty, I'm in hospital.
0: Thanks, Hornsby, Congo Jitty, welcome, clear. 2131.
2: Alright, I'm Northern Beaches Flyer, please.
0: Northern Beaches Flyer, good evening, pass your message.
2: Yeah, responding now for Royal 5, DC in charge, 2 structural. Any further details on the job for us?
0: Only details I have is, POI starting fire near the boat ramp, Bodden Head National Park.
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0: Thanks, welcome clear, 2139.
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0: Northern Beaches Judy, go ahead.
3: Yeah, you got a call?
0: Northern Beaches Judy, thanks. Call being run out of Hornsby Kringai, unknown fire, Bobbin Head National Park at the boat ramp. Northern Beaches Flyer has been padded, along with Barrow 1.
3: Okay, thanks. I'll leave that with the Hornsby Judy.
0: Thanks, Northern Beaches Judy. Fire complete.
4: Hey, fire con, Barrow 1, please.
0: Barrow 1, go ahead.
4: Yeah, crew of 3, Captain 3FFF.
0: Receive, thanks, Barrow 1. Have you responding, 2140.

0: 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Chris Hankton, I see.
1: 3 ICF.
0: Positive Tango Judy, are you happy to send support one with a... Hey, Sam, thanks for support one. I'll just send that to the MVP.
1: Copy that.

0: Foxtrot, this is Mike Tango 1 Blue, over.
1: I'm Kringle 1, thanks. Make a call on the far.
0: Yeah, received. Starcom, Man Kringle 1 responding. Crew of 5, OACDC. Also, to let you know, we haven't received a job on our NDT. Scratch that, it's just come through. Over.
1: Received, thanks. Catch the Cat 1 and have your responding. Starcom, please.

0: Correct Bingo 1, go ahead.
1: Yeah, can you look at this responding and DT is frozen over?
0: I'm not responding, so I can't see.

0: Como sabes.
1: Tower One, go ahead.
0: We've found our fire. It's a very small campfire and a couple of kids having a small birthday party. There's just no drama. We're getting to put the fire out. And I'll give you a location. It's 660319 on the Vega map sheet. Over.
1: Rusty, thanks, Pass One. Anything further?
0: No, we'll just make sure the fire's out and then we'll return to station. Pass One clear.
1: Rusty, thanks, Pass One. Let me know when you're leaving and I'll place a stop on the incident. I do appreciate your very thorough investigation of the beach. Michael.

0: Viacom, this is Mandringo 1 Blue, over.
1: Mandringo 1, go ahead.
0: Yeah, Mandringo 1 is on the road to Appletree Bay to the report of Busher Light. We have just liaised with police who has advised us. Appletree Bay to further investigate, over.
1: Received, thanks, Mandringo 1. With that intel, we've got three other trucks responding in behind you. Did you want to drop them down to a proceed?
0: Yes, affirmative, over.
1: Received, thanks, Barrow 1, Hornsby Support 1, and Northern Beaches Fire. If you could please drop down to a proceed, no need to acknowledge.
0: Just
1: going to do it
0: at the moment, but we're right behind that
1: ring. Hey, Sam, thanks. I'll mark you down as proceeding.

0: Viacom, this is Mankering Guide 1 Blue, over.
1: Go ahead, pass your message.
0: Yeah, Mankering Guide 1 is on scene, can confirm we have one charcoal barbecue alive on the foreshore at Apple Tree Bay. Mankering Guide 1 will be talking to the occupants, over.
1: Receive, thanks. With yourselves there and Brow 1, is that sufficient resources? You happy to stand down the other two trucks, or would you like them to still keep coming?

0: Yeah, Metro 91, we can put a stop on that message. Can confirm no bush, no fire, just a charcoal barbecue. Over.
1: So thanks, Mount Kringle 1. I'll place a stop on the incident. Thank you very much to you and all the other crews for turning up.
2: Yeah, fine from Lindsay Kringle 2.
1: Thanks, Mark. I'm clear.

0: on the kids are putting the fire out. There's no no issue. We've left the scene. We're returning to station. Councillor One, clear.
1: Thank you very much. I'll place the stop on the incident. Appreciate your turnout. Hope you and the crew enjoy the rest of your night. I'm clear.

0: Blue, over.
1: 9 Gringo 1, got it.
0: Yeah, 9 Gringo 1.
1: If you could reposition and transmit again.

0: Vancouver 1, Viacom.
1: Yeah, this is Vancouver 1. Just repeat message. We have talked to the two people having the barbecue, and they will be wrapping the barbecue up shortly and extinguishing the flames. Vancouver 1 is returning to station. Over.
0: Receive. Thank you very much for your turnout. Greatly appreciate it. And enjoy the rest of your night. Viacom clear 2205.

0: from Shoalhaven Judy.
1: Good evening, Shoalhaven Judy. We've got an assist ambo at the address stated at Century Point. Wife can't lift husband who slipped over. He's not injured, but he weighs about 170 kilos with patient George's Basin. We're getting a crew of 12.
0: Yeah, copy that. Thanks, Flycom. I will monitor.
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0: 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St. George's Basement Comfort, thanks. Assist Ambers, 187 Park Drive, Sanctuary Point. Wife can't lift husband who's slipped over. They just require assistance with lifting. He is uninjured.
1: Here, so excuse me, responding crew of

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0: Proceeding, crew 6, OSA Captain. Crew 3, thanks, have you got all the details? Affirmative, over.
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1: Received, thanks. At this stage, I don't think ambos were requested as they are uninjured. If that does change, let me know, I can get them out of it.
0: Understood, thank you.
1: Thanks, Mike, I'm clear, 2234.

0: Your device is on for yellow.
1: Go ahead.
0: Patient has been lifted up and put into his bed. Both units are returning to station.
1: Steve, thank you very much for your turnout. Greatly appreciated. I'd like to stop on incident. Flag on clear, 2242.

0: SGD. Good evening. Taking a call to a barbecue fire bonfire. Cambry Mountain Road. Persons have lit a bonfire in the middle of the road, 4 or 5 cars nearby, more on the way. We've paid tank for full, no crew so far, and crew of 2 from Jamboree North.
1: Yeah, copy that. I'll continue to monitor that and give me a couple of seconds and we'll see what we can organize.
0: Hey Sam, thanks for ISGD. We've just got a officer now comes up from Jamboree.
1: Yeah, copy that. We'll continue to monitor. Did you say it's a fire in the middle of the road with a number of vehicles and trucks? Is that correct?
0: I'm going to attach police just for firefighter safety.
1: They clearly read my mind. Thank you so very much. We'll continue to monitor.
0: No worries. Thanks, guys. Cheers.

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1: Very good evening, Denver Papa. Take a call to a large fire bonfire, Denver Mountain Road, Knightsville Road. Large bonfire in the middle of the road, 4 or 5 cars nearby, with more on the way, located 20 metres north of Knightsville Road. We have pre-attached police as well, and they have confirmed they are on their way.
0: Yeah, perfect. You read my mind. We've responded, Crew 3, Captain, through you there.
1: Receive, have you responding, 2335, I'm clear.

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1: Jambaru 1, go ahead.
0: Comms, Jambaru 1 is responding to the fire on Jambaru Mountain Road. I have a crew of 2. OIC is Deputy Captain, over.
1: You've, Jambaru 1, have you responding at 2337, Flycom clear?

0: I'm flying on Kerry Papa, please. Yeah, thanks. We're on scene in the vicinity. I've had multiple clients leave the area. Police are also in attendance. No client found at this point. Still investigating, Adam.
1: Received, thanks. Kerry Papa, please.
0: Go ahead.
1: Thanks, police have just licensed us saying no fault.
0: Yeah, affirmative. I did speak to them locally and advised that it could well be night fuel. We'll continue investigating if we find it, I'll let you know.
1: Received, thank you. Fire complete 2353.

0: Alpha Echo on Canberra Pampa, please.
1: Canberra Pampa, go ahead.
0: Yeah, thanks. Small flight located for rubber. It appears that the drivers and passers-by have tried to extinguish it with a deployed extinguisher also in the location. I'll work out the extinguisher. You can place everyone also on scene.
1: Receive, thanks. Fuck, I'm clear. 13 minutes past midnight.

0: Northern Beach was fine. Very good morning. AFA, Terry's old nursing home.
1: Yeah, got that. Just bring out the funny job.
0: Steve, thanks. Like, I'm clear.
1: Welcome to Northern Beaches, Judy.
0: Northern Beaches, Judy, good morning. Taking a call to AFA at Terryhill's Nursing Home. Northern Beaches, fire is currently growing up. Also, page Terryhill's getting a crew to them, and fire rescue pump 51 and pump 6 will be attending as well.

我说这个看不上在白全身物质的生产。这边 responding call for instructor senior. I receive thanks of your responding for complete.

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1: 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Three black small fires clearly started black, half arc extinguished. No further signs of fire. We're placing a stop and we'll be departing very shortly.
0: Proceed, thank you very much for your turnout, Jam Brew Pampa. 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
0: 1-3, Terry Hill's working home, Burley Road. Single round 4, detect activation in the corridor. Detect has been found. No sign of fire, no sign of smoke. Placing calls down as individual detector malfunction, waiting for fire rescue to reset the panel. Further to ramp up on that, over.
1: Receive, thanks. 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
0: Jump on the Jones and reset along Holy Inquiry to your pilot, our best pilot, have a good night.
1: Receive, thank you very much for your time. I greatly appreciate it. Delta Echo, stop on incident 002.

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0: Hi, Tom. We're on scene and assisting ambos in the property, and no further assistance required.
1: Hey, copy that. Good morning, 5 West.

0: Falcone, this is Juris Head 1, yellow. Falcone, we have been released from this incident by the AMBOs at Juris Head 288 Hector Macquilla. We're reverting to the MDT and heading back to the station.
1: 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Have a good day.

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1: Collinson 1.
0: Collinson 1, good morning. We are proceeding to Kula for firefighting training. Crew of 2, OFC deputy, not available today.
1: Thanks, enjoy that. Bye-bye.

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0: Bravo to the pole burn at 171 Widgerham Road.
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0: Ромео, много вече спа справа, Елай.
1: Спа
0: Hey, morning, Tom's. Northern Beaches bus Bravo is on air. Crew of 11, DC in charge, proceeding to Sydney Airport.
1: I say thanks. Likewise.

0: this pole zone, if you're ready for that.
1: Remember the one, thanks. The one in the 7 on scene, not sure, weather report, over.
0: Temperature is 10 degrees, relative humidity 83%. The wind is from the northeast at 1.2 kilometres, gusting to 2 kilometres an hour. We'll commence lighting now.
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1: Of course, no problem. Karen Mike 1, enjoy the performance.

0: Kong King War One. Thanks, comms crew 4. OIC. We're heading to Shoalhaven Training Center for the SFS training. We won't be available.
1: 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Enjoy Canberra 1-5.

0: Fly Gongshu, I can give you group one. 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
0: Yeah, thank you. A crew of one departing from Maruya Fire Control Center, heading for Mogo Hot Fire Ground Training Center with meals on board. Thank you.
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0: Yellow message from Far South Coast Catering.
1: Go ahead.
0: Delightful catering van has now arrived at Mogo Hot Fire Ground Training Ground and getting ready to unload daily with a crew of one. Thank you.
1: Yeah, copy that. Good luck. Thanks. Fly over.

0: of Ops Operations, over.
1: Black on the plane.
0: We're just about to light up our assessment for Village Firefighter. Just letting you know that there'll be live fire from now till about 4 p.m. Over.

0: Okay, copy that. What's the location address, Al?
1: Call center on the far south coast. Over.
0: Yeah, copy that. Will there be any smoke or anything visible? Over.
1: I found your smoke machine from the hothouse and a car fire. That's all we've got going. So probably won't be visible. Over.
0: Understood. 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Enjoy. Bye.